In our darkest hour, in my deepest despair, will you still care? 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In my trials,

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And I just want to let you know that I'd follow you to the end of the world just to show you that I care. And I want you to know that if you need me,

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1: Informer, you know, say that I'm a snowman, I go blam. I like you, boom, boom, damn. Take the man that say that I'm a snowman, stamp somewhere down the lane.

0: 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Are you with me? Are you with me?
1: Dit zijn de Dance Classics. Waar de